I'll never let you go, five words you'll never say. I'll laugh along like nothing's wrong, 4 days has never felt so long. If three's a crowd and two was us, one slipped away.

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I ate alone at 7, you were 6 minutes away.

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Wake me when the shakes are gone and the cold sweats disappear. Call me when it's over and myself has reappeared.

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We always do it. Never lost nice. 1 minute and rough. And now we're but we're going to take the beginning of this song.

nothing to go back to. We just continue to drive. And without you I was broken, but I'd rather be broke down with you by my side.